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0: I've always loved the sound of that song, which Eric Clapton wrote with Bonnie Bramlett. Just a cool, very distinctive sounding tune. You know, we were talking about Stephen Stills earlier, and some folks noted that there were similarities at the time between Let It Rain and a song that Stephen had written called Questions. Eric himself revealed that Stephen had played Questions for him one time while he was in Los Angeles, and the song from Stephen ended up having a huge influence on the structure and guitar that Eric used when he wrote Let It Rain. So compare those two songs. It's really something for sure. This is Ultimate Classic Rock.
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0: That's quite the tale that they spin out within that song. Thank you to Eric Burdon and War for that. You know, the time is running down for our 1979 at 9, but we do have one more. 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

0: One of the major highlights of the Dance reunion television special was that song right there. And that specific performance has become legendary. The joke, of course, is how Stevie Nicks sang that song during the performance on The Dance, staring straight at Lindsey Buckingham in a way that her eyes were practically burning holes in Lindsey. And Silver Springs was originally slated to be on the band's Rumors album back in 1977. It got relegated to simply being released as a B-side instead, which made Stevie very upset. So upset, in fact, it eventually helped to provide the fuel that led Stevie to launch her own solo career. As we know now, things worked out very well with Stevie on the solo side. But that Fleetwood Mac reunion tour in 1997 was pretty amazing, wasn't it? If you got a chance to see the show, I would love to hear your memories of that moment. So hit me up using our app. This is Ultimate Classic Rock.
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0: We've got some more Rockiversaries coming up as we get into the next hour, and one that hopefully you haven't missed, but if you did, we can celebrate it together one more time on UCR. 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

0: We're doing that one for the late Ginger Baker of Cream, born today in 1939, gone since 2019. And what a character Ginger was. Check out the documentary Beware of Mr. Baker if you've not seen that. It's quite a watch. This is Matt Wardlaw, and we have more of your requests, including Thin Lizzy, in a moment. 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

0: Las Vegas was built for stars. And on August 22nd, two of boxing's biggest take center stage. Rolly Romero never follows the script.
1: This is my game.
0: Teofimo Lopez has never needed one.
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1: 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I'm going all in.
0: It's time to put up or shut up. Rolly Romero versus Teofimo Lopez, August 22nd.
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0: Las Vegas was built for stars. And on August 22nd, two of boxing's biggest take center stage. Rolly Romero never follows the script.
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0: It's time to put up or shut up. Rolly Romero versus Teofimo Lopez, August 22nd.
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0: 21B on the thruway, north to Lake George. 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

0: Las Vegas was built for stars. And on August 22nd, two of boxing's biggest take center stage. Rolly Romero never follows the script.
1: This is my game.
0: Teofimo Lopez has never needed one.
2: This guy's got a big mouth.
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0: But with world championship gold on the line, can they back it?
1: Teo, I'm here. I'm going all in.
0: It's time to put up or shut up. Rolly Romero versus Teofimo Lopez, August 22nd.
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0: Las Vegas was built for stars. And on August 22nd, two of boxing's biggest take center stage. Rolly Romero never follows the script.
1: This is my game.
0: Teofimo Lopez has never needed one.
2: This guy's got a big mouth.
0: For years, they've had plenty to say.
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0: But with world championship gold on the line, can they back it?
1: Teo, I'm here. I'm going all in.
0: It's time to put up or shut up. Rolly Romero versus Teofimo Lopez, August 22nd.
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1: Yeah, yeah.
0: On Q105.

0: bald and weird.
1: I don't know. That happens to everybody, right? Where the sun
0: hits
1: you, you're just suddenly washed out and uglier than you've ever been.
2: Yeah.
1: Yeah.
2: I don't know. I mean, I guess I don't know if I've ever looked bald and weird.
0: Text from Maine. I used to install custom window shades for rich people in 2010. Some of the shades I installed were $15,000 per window.
1: Oh, my God.
2: I believe it. Window coverings are so outrageously expensive.
3: That was, yeah, when I bought my house.
2: Oh, my God.
3: Like when I moved into my first house, I had saved up. Hi, I'm Steve. And I had saved up nearly every penny that I had to put the, you know, put a down payment on the house and everything. And then I moved in and I brought all my stuff in. And then I realized I lived on a corner. And it was all nice, brand new windows in the house because they had renovated it. And I was like, man, this is great moving into it.
0: You were in a fishbowl.
3: It's basically brand new in here. This is great. And yeah, then I realized, oh, I don't want everyone to see in. No problem. I'll just go to Home Depot and buy some blinds. And like $750 later that I didn't have, I had like four sets of blinds. Well, I guess I'll do the other side of the house in the spring when I save up a little bit more money.
0: Yeah. Nothing more depressing as a new homeowner than realizing you have to spend your tax return on blinds.
3: Yeah, I have priority windows that I have to cover first.
0: Right.
2: Yes.
1: Good morning, I'm Kelly. You guys ever go to a concert or like a comedy show, see somebody that you love, and then you feel like you keep locking eyes with them? Like they keep looking at you, like they notice you.
3: Like the artist?
1: Yeah.
2: I've only done that once and I felt so sheepish.
1: I know. Who was it? Hot Wings?
2: I don't remember.
1: You don't remember?
2: I don't remember. It's been I've been to a lot of shows. It was probably Huey Lewis.
0: Huey Lewis?
1: It happened to me.
4: Barbara Streisand.
0: Dizzy Gillespie? I don't know. Yeah.
4: Last year, we were at that music festival that our station kind of helps put on around here. And I was in the photo pit. And Bring Me the Horizon was on stage. And I know Ollie Sykes, he's so fine. But he's in a very happy relationship. He's married. Everything's good with him. But his guitarist and I kept coming to the edge of the stage and like looking at me, and I was like, hi. But and then you also don't want to think like, oh, he wants me, because then you're like, no, he probably just keeps looking at me because I don't know, I have a funny shirt on or something.
1: I'm really glad you said that.
2: You're wearing your Snoopy Red Baron shirt.
0: Maitland, you're so arrogant.
2: Yeah.
0: He just wants me for my funny shirt.
2: He loves my fashion.
1: Well, it's funny you put it like that, Maitland, because over the weekend, we went and saw my husband's favorite band. My husband turned 40, so we went and saw him two nights in a row. It was super fun. And on the first night, I was way back in the crowd. We were like sitting, actually, which is unusual for me to sit at a concert. But the second night, I had a pink beanie on. I was feeling myself. I was a little tipsy. And me and the guitarist, his name is Max Davies for this band, Davis, I don't know. Anyway, he and I were locking eyes, but every time he looked at me, he would laugh. And I'm like, oh, do I look stupid?
4: It's your funny hat.
1: Yeah, and I had my pink beanie on, and I was like, okay, well, I got a pink beanie on, and then I had a shirt that pretty much said, I'm a tourist, written across it. And then when I got home, I realized the shirt still had the tag on it. So I was like, oh. So the whole time, I was like, man, he and I are locking eyes. Like, maybe he just, like, he's noticed that I've been to, like, 10 of their concerts in the last 5 months.
4: No, yeah, these are the two ding-dongs that come to every single concert.
2: Well, that's what I was thinking. I go, he's laughing because you've seen him 19 times.
0: You're buying him a car.
2: And they're like, oh, my God.
1: But it was so funny because, like, the band is called the Kitchen Dwellers. And of all of them on stage, he looks like they all look nice. But he looks like the nicest one. So when he laughed at me, which I'm not even sure if he did, it just looks like he was.
0: You felt it?
1: I was like, my beanie's stupid. I look like a tourist. I'm annoying.
0: So you guys have been to a lot of shows.
1: Oh, yeah.
0: And your husband has a very distinct look.
1: Oh, yeah.
0: Did they think he's a creep yet?
1: I don't know. That's what I was wondering.
0: Because
1: like,
0: he's seen them in a lot of places.
1: Because,
0: that's not to say that if we've seen you in a lot of places, we think you're a creep. It's a fine line between one and the other.
2: Oh, yeah. You're on the potential energy list, though.
1: And then
0: big creep energy. Yes.
2: You're right. There's a fine line.
1: And I don't think we're tiptoeing that line either, because one of the openers came up to us and they were like, hey, we saw you this morning out, because we were leaving and grabbed gas at this place. That was also an awesome breakfast spot. We ran into the opening band. And when they came up, I was like, oh, that feels good. I'm not a creep. But then when the band laughs at you, and then at the end of the show, they're like, hey, let's all hang out after this. My immediate thought was like, I'm not included in that. It was so stupid, but it was a really fun moment that I thought, has anybody else ever done this at a show?
0: Now, when are you going to see him again?
1: Well, my husband has tickets to see them, I think in March or April, but I'm not going to that show because we're traveling, but they are going to be in Albany the week that they're going to be in Syracuse, New York, the week that we're in Albany. And
0: how much would it take for us to get you to ask him if he was making fun of you in his head? Cause odds are he won't remember, which will be embarrassing by itself. But if he does, oh, that's going to be rich.
1: Okay, here's the other thing. There's a picture on their Instagram, and you can scroll into the background, and you can see me in the crowd, and I look stupid.
0: So you're looking for it?
1: I've got my beanie on, and I'm like, oh, this is the best coaster I've ever been to.
0: Are you cross-eyed?
1: Probably.
2: It's like the person who doesn't know their picture is getting taken on that one part of the roller coaster.
1: And everybody else looks cool. He's probably like, is that the girl from the Make-A-Wish that's got like tickets to all of our shows?
3: Picking your nose with two hands.
1: Yes. Dang it.
0: They're in the green room talking about Special Kathy, who's not allowed to be a checkout worker, yeah. Can only bag groceries.
2: Hey, did you guys see Blunt is here?
0: I forgot about Blunt. Oh, that's a total Blunt move. Blunt is Kelly's alter ego.
2: Yeah.
0: Who wipes trays with a dirty rag at the food court.
1: True. I love Molly.
2: And is perpetually uncool.
0: Sweater in the summer.
1: Yeah, I'm going to go get my third piercing at Claire's and get as many Chinese little appetizers as I can for free.
0: For lunch, it's always the Cookie Factory. Oh, nothing yum. Else.
1: Yes. Yeah.
0: Cookie and an Orange Julius. It's another fine lunch for Blunt. I'm fascinated by this person we've created.
2: Yeah. Gets very excited when the junk mail shows up.
0: Ooh, is that a circular?
1: I got Ace Rewards.
0: Blind collects coupons but won't spend them. They're like precious stamps.
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2: It's so intimate.
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0: Blunt feeds ketchup to squirrels at the park.
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1: But straight out the bottle, yes. Just spraying it at squirrels.
0: Here you go, Rufus. 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
1: 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I'm a squirrel lady.
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0: Super Bowl commercials aren't fun anymore, but people repeating something just said, that's always a joy.
3: Since we see them all before the Super Bowl anyway,
0: yeah, it's pointless.
3: It takes away the fun of it.
0: Like, there was a time where you're like, ooh, I want to see if there's any good ones here.
1: Well, they're also doing that thing where they show them all before the Super Bowl now.
0: I know. Yeah. I agree when Steve said that a second ago.
2: Yeah, yeah. It's kind of like how when Steve shows things before you say it.
1: Yep.
3: Yeah.
0: Remember yesterday when Hot Wings Hot Take was about how jacked up trucks with low profile, I checked out for the word low profile.
1: Oh yeah, that's right.
0: And so then just had to eat my stupidity for breakfast.
1: I'm eating stupid breakfast this morning.
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2: We were recapping a 1994 FedEx cargo plane attempted hijacking where a passenger had packed hammers and a spear gun to try to crash the plane. Tucker then rolled the plane almost upside down at 140 degrees,
3: yes,
2: pinning Peterson, Sanders, and Calloway to the ceiling, but Calloway managed to wrench his hammer free and hit Sanders in the head again.
4: Wow. What's happening to all the other packages?
2: That's your concern?
4: What? So many things what are tumbling these? Around. God, there's somebody who ordered their first Mac computer ever, and it was that bubble thing with like a green back on it, and

0: than the Perks Club or whatever that whatever grocery store has where, you know.
1: It's the same.
2: But for whatever reason, I got like a spooky feeling about that.
0: Because it's everywhere.
2: Yeah.
0: It's everywhere. Gosh, I can't remember the name of the show. Amazon Prime had a series that was similar to Black Mirror, and it was based on Philip Dick short stories. I think it was called Electric Dreams.
1: Yeah.
0: And the very first episode was one about how it was post-apocalyptic and you don't really understand what happened. But it was so, I mean, it wasn't called Amazon, but it was basically Amazon and AI have taken over the world. And the only way to survive was to keep ordering things. And it, the factory would just send you things and you're and people are living. And then they find out that they had put a robot in their group to become the leader of the resistance. So,
3: of course.
0: You know, and it's like, it felt, I watched it probably a decade ago and it was like, that is far-fetched. And now I'm like, I don't know, man. Throwing our packages in hot tubs. They're being so mean.
3: Yeah, the robot helicopter.
0: One of you may be a robot.
1: This is how they're going to win the war. They're going to throw all my stuff in the pool.
0: Yeah. Dang it. They know I can't swim. I need my vitamins.
1: It's too deep.
0: Where's my Zevia and my vitamins? I need it now.
3: I need my vitamins.
0: Dumber Than the Show Trivia Revisited. 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
6: This is News Channel 13's First Warning. Meteorologist Rachel Teedy with your First Warning forecast. 78 degrees for today. We'll start to see the rain chance move in, particularly for areas south of Albany. 57 degrees for tonight, clearing skies. 80 degrees for tomorrow with sunny skies on the horizon.
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0: So it's like a safe space for farts.
1: Yeah, the original video, I'll send it to you, Steve. She's in there, and this is before she renamed it the gas station. It was her fart corner.
2: Yeah.
1: And she tells all the kids, hey, if you need to pass gas, you come over here. This is what you do. This is why you do it. Nobody cares. And after you do it, grab a little air freshener, and then go sit down. Nobody's watching. It doesn't have that annoying music in the background either.
0: This is the original.
3: This is our fart corner. If you need to fart, simply come over here, fart, take about 10 seconds, get your little spray going on, go sit down. Nobody's paying attention. Nobody cares. Nobody's worried about it.
4: Yes, they will be.
2: That is going to be so disruptive. As soon as somebody rips off a hot rockin' corker,
0: said it's what, the third year of it, so it's obviously working.
2: Well, and you know, teachers have different techniques to keep kids. Not that that's going to keep them interested, but you know, it matters, the relationships and everything else you build, the trust you build, and everything else. I don't know. As a parent, I'm not sure how I feel. I don't know that I want the kids learning that you just go fart in the corner and cover it up. But, you know, I'm still clinging to the old school.
4: I mean, one of my favorite memories was when somebody would accidentally let out a chair squeaker. That was hilarious. Don't take that joy away.
2: Yeah, right?
1: Yeah, you know, that'll still happen, though, too. And you've got the fart corner.
2: Yeah, because now you're like, why didn't you just go over there, man?
1: Yeah, exactly.
0: The fart corner.
1: The gas station.
4: I hope it's an unscented spray, though. You know how those scented sprays are when somebody tries to cover up a fart and they don't know when to say when.
1: Oh, my God.
4: Here.
1: Here, yeah.
0: Now it smells like fart and lavender.
4: Yeah.
2: Well, we've solved that problem.
4: So much.
2: They just don't put any in there anymore.
4: Yeah.
2: It's just not a thing.
4: Good.
2: Is there such a thing as an unscented spray, by the way?
4: Yeah,
2: is that a thing?
4: Yeah, I think they have, or very, like, very low
2: scent. So it's just like a sugar pill?
4: Yeah.
2: Oh, thank God, I can't smell that anymore.
0: I guess I can totally smell it.
4: Yeah, they have. Kind of. Yeah, it's just like a odor eliminator, but it's not just a perfume.
2: That's pretty sweet. It's my list next. We'll see what happens. Next, it is the Free Beer and Hot Wings Show.
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13: When you guys think back to your early years, is there a big news event or story that you think like, oh, that was such like a peak childhood memory or something?
17: Oh,
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17: I have
13: that?
17: A bunch of them. Yeah. I remember when Reagan got shot.
13: For me, it was OJ, the Bronco chase.
18: Yeah. Mine's double denim. When Britney Spears and Justin Timberlake showed up at the VMAs wearing double denim.
17: Oh, my God. Mine is Reagan got shot. Yours is double denim.
18: Well, don't shut the hell up for a second. Immediately in second is September 11th.
19: Yeah.
17: Okay, that's a strong one.

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2: Yeah. 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
2: boy, there's.
0: You know what? 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Potato out.
3: I knew you'd embrace potato.
0: Yeah.
1: I did it.
0: Something you can eat, something you can live in. Hell yeah.
1: I finished the quiz.
2: Me too. Ha ha, you fell for it, you effing ass clown. Do the world a favor and go do something mean. You effing moron.
1: It didn't give
0: so
1: him
0: it's
1: a name?
0: Just a way of calling me stupid.
4: It didn't give you an. Are you serious?
0: Kelly did it without the quiz.
1: Mine's big money hustler.
0: That doesn't seem fair. 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
12: What do we learn in just a moment? First, one more thing. Do you know what the most popular emoji was in 2025 in the first half of 2026?
16: Peach.
12: Nope.
16: Squirt.
12: Nope.
15: I do because I use it all the time. I
12: mean, you do?
15: I saw this one.
13: Thumbs up.
17: The upside down smiley face?
12: Nope. Poop. That's a good one. Not poop. Kelly, what is it?
15: It's the one where it's the streaming tears down the face. So you can either be crying, laughing, or crying. Right?
12: Okay. Yeah, it is. Oh, okay. And my question was going to be, which do you use it for?
15: Mainly crying, laughing, but also to be dramatic when I tell people, like, I'm so busy, and then it'll happen.
12: Okay. Mm-hmm.
15: Like, I'm not actually crying. It's more of a stress.
12: They described it. The New York Times said it has become the all-purpose emoji deployed when something is so funny, emotional, or embarrassing that tears are possible.
15: Mm-hmm.
12: Most popular emoji worldwide, according to emoji usage data, from Google. It crosses most age boundaries.
13: Okay. I guess that makes sense if you can apply it to... I would have never thought to apply it to, like, sad crying.
12: Yeah.
13: I always thought that was, like the one that's normal head is, like, oh, that's pretty amusing. And the one with the tilted head, that's, like, something super funny.
12: Yeah.
13: That's how I always looked at it.
12: Yeah.
13: But
12: emojis are trouble because all of a sudden one you use, then you find out it's passive aggressive or it's racist now or something. And you're like, what?
13: Mm-hmm. Yeah, you definitely.
12: Somebody's got to tell me.
13: You definitely have to be careful with them.
12: There should be subtext in the stores.
15: When people said that the tilted one made you seem older when you used it, I was like, no.
17: Yeah.
12: That's what I don't like.
15: But I love the one with the streaming tears down the face.
12: What did we learn today? Tommy, what did you learn?
16: Yeah, it's only if you don't drink or do drugs, you're a goober.
12: Maitland, what did you learn?
17: I learned Free Beers number 3 once became Pat McAfee.
15: Oh my God, he's your baby.
18: Oh, that's adorable.
13: Yeah.
17: Yeah, you said my number 3 was so-and-so, but then it became Pat McAfee.
12: I got it.
13: Yep.
12: Thank you for explaining what I said to me. Steve, what did you learn?
19: I learned that if you have a flamethrower and a Chuck Norris picture on your wall, your girlfriend has the lowest self-esteem.
12: I really like that. Kelly, what did you learn?
15: I learned Penn State is in Connecticut.
12: Hot wings?
13: I didn't learn anything.
15: Yeah, you did. You learned mullet guys dating a lady who always wants a cigarette.
12: You learned the Sistine Chapel is inside the Vatican, which is in Barcelona.
15: Yes.
12: That is all for today. It is the Free Beer and Hot Wings Show.
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I'm BJ, that of course, Heart, from their debut album, Dreamboat Annie, the song Dreamboat Annie. Lots of Vinyl Vault cuts coming up for you today. 57 minutes of nonstop classic rock as well.

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I'm BJ. 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

Q1057 to 1035, the Capital Region's classic rock station, playing 57 minutes of nonstop classic rock right now. We lost Frank Beard this week, but ZZ Top says they will go on after a short break this weekend. Their shows will continue in Austin, Texas.

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0: 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That is 57 minutes of nonstop classic rock for you this morning. I'm BJ. The Altamont Fair is going on right now. I'm seeing a lot of people posting some photos of them enjoying themselves at the fair, going on the rides, playing the games, eating the food, petting the animals, you know, all the good stuff that you get to do. What I did not know is that there's apparently an Altamont Fair Hall of Fame. I've lived here my entire life. I didn't know that there was a Hall of Fame, but you can vote on several categories of it right now, and you can do so by checking it out at Q1057.com. If I know anybody listening that is in the Altamont Fair Hall of Fame, why don't you hit me up, because I'm very curious about that.
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4: This is News Channel 13's First Warning meteorologist Rachel Teedy with your First Warning forecast. For the rest of the day today, your high temperatures are going to be in the mid to upper 70s. Rain moving in, particularly for areas south of Albany. For tonight, 57 degrees, clearing skies, 79 degrees for Saturday with that rain once again moving on in, which will extend into Sunday. Sunday has a high of 80 degrees.
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Q1057 and 1035, the Capital Region's classic rock station, taking you back to 1981 with Vinyl Vault Thursday. That's Journey for you. How many of you remember listening to that one for the first time, whether it was on cassette, 8-track, vinyl, whatever, even if it was a CD and it wasn't in 1981? That feeling, right? What a good song that is. 57 minutes of nonstop classic rock. Plenty of great music on the way this hour. Plus your request. It's the early lunch.

0: 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What's up?
1: Hello.
0: Hello. What's going on? You sound like you're in a windy area.
1: I'm actually in my shop at work, and the fan was going.
0: Oh, I got you. Well, stay cool out there. It is a little bit warm. What's your name?
1: My name's Tim.
0: Tim, what can I do for you today, man?
1: Did I win or no?
0: No, I'm not giving away anything yet. I'm taking requests, though. You want to hear anything in particular?
1: Some Ozzy.
0: All right. I can do that for you. We'll play some Ozzy, okay?
1: Okay, thank you.

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0: 1057 and 1035. What is your name?
1: Peter.
0: Peter, where are you calling from today?
1: Hudson, New York.
0: All right, Peter in Hudson. You want to come up to Albany and see Black Label Society?
1: Oh, hell yeah. When's the concert again?
0: That's coming up this Tuesday. You got yourself a pair of tickets, man. You're caller 10.
1: Oh, that is awesome, man. Thank you. I love them, Airborne, and Motorhead.
0: Oh, awesome. Well, you got good taste in music, Peter.
1: Oh, so thank you.

0: 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Listening to 57 minutes of nonstop classic rock with you. I'm BJ. That'll wrap up today's early lunch at 11 o'clock. We do have the Friday one on the way tomorrow, though, so get those requests into me now on the Q105.7 and 103.5 app. While you're there, check out details and how you might possibly be able to spot or get involved with this new horror movie that's being filmed right in the Capital Region. It's called Bridgeport. That's the working title, but in reality, it's one of the Conjuring movies. So if you're familiar with those, they're filming one right here in Schenectady, and apparently they're moving to Troy for the last half of filming. So that's what's going on. It's like taking place, I believe, in like the 40s, 50s, or 60s, somewhere around there. So it's not in present time. So they like the way that our area looks for filming that. It looks pretty cool too. So if you want to see some photos, videos, and things of them filming right here in the Capital Region, plus find out more about where they're filming, why don't you head right over to Q1057.com.
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5: This is News Channel 13's First Warning meteorologist Rachel Teedy with your First Warning forecast. For the rest of the day today, your high temperatures are going to be in the mid to upper 70s. Rain moving in, particularly for areas south of Albany. For tonight, 57 degrees, clearing skies, 79 degrees for Saturday with that rain once again moving on in, which will extend into Sunday. Sunday has a high of 80 degrees.
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0: 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He died and you watched. 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

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And yeah, it's Vinyl Vault Thursday, so you're hearing some songs that you don't normally get to hear. That one from Guns N' Roses, 1991, Estranged off of Use Your Illusion 2. I had that double disc set. I bet you did too. We'll continue on right now. It's 57.

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We're squeezing out another 57 minutes of nonstop classic rock for the workforce on Q1057 and 1035.

Q105 7 AM 1035, the Capital Region's classic rock station. Ozzy's still inspiring people, including Phil Anselmo. You know him from Pantera. Well, his other band, Downs, got a new album coming out in November. It's called Volume 5. It's their first full-length album since 2007. And one of the songs on there is deeply inspired by Ozzy Osbourne. 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

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I got your Music Minute coming up in three songs. We're talking about Robert Plant because today is his birthday, and we'll talk about the time that he celebrated his birthday right here in the Capital Region.

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0: Q1057 and 103.5, the Capital Region's classic rock station. That's 57 minutes of nonstop classic rock, and I'm feeling good after that. You get what I'm saying? It's your Music Minute now. Well, we've got to wish a very happy birthday to the legend himself, Mr. Robert Plant. The Led Zeppelin frontman is 78 years old today, but 57 years ago, he celebrated his 21st birthday right here in the Capital Region in Schenectady, where he played two shows on his birthday, by the way, 8 p.m. and 11 p.m. at the Aerodome, which used to be over on State Street. Who was there? Were you there? If you were, I want to hear from you. You can send me a message on that free Q1057 and 103.5 app. Led Zeppelin frontman Robert Plant turned 78 years young today. You got to wish him a happy birthday. That's all I have to say. 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

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I'm BJ. That's Led Zeppelin on a Vinyl Vault Thursday. It's Robert Plant's birthday, by the way. 78 years old today. So if you see Robert Plant, tell him I said happy birthday, all right? 57 minutes of nonstop classic rock continues.

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Well, one of the most polarizing topics as of late have been the owners of Taste of Italy. I've got an update on them and their ongoing legal troubles coming up in two songs.

from the rideshare and public transit drivers to those that drive the big rigs. 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

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I'm BJ. We all know the infamous incidents with Taste of Italy. They have not looked very well in the public eye in a while. They have an ongoing lawsuit with 518 Foodies going on. And now their lawyer says he wants out. He can't take it anymore. And who can blame him? 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

Q105-7 and 103.5, the Capital Region's classic rock station. I've got a couple of recalls that I got to tell you about right now. They're all going to impact your safety in one way or another, and that's coming up in

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0: Q1057 and 103.5, the Capital Region's classic rock station. Joe Walsh wrapping it up today as we finish 57 minutes of nonstop classic rock. I'm BJ. There's a couple of recalls going on right now. First one has to do with some popsicles, and it's summertime. You're probably eating popsicles. You're giving them to your kids. I give these ones to my kids. It's those Outshine ones from Dreyer's. They're really, really good. They're made with real fruit, but apparently some of the packs are contaminated with foreign materials, potentially glass, which is not great. I don't want that in my popsicle. You can find out the affected items right now at Q1057.com. Also, there is a major backup camera recall as well for certain vehicles from the Jeep, Dodge, Chrysler family. So that's not good either. All of that is going to be dangerous for you, and I want to make sure that you guys are well taken care of. Find out both of the details on those recalls right now at Q1057.com.
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Q1057 and 103.5, the Capital Region's classic rock station. Good afternoon, it's Caroli joining you for this 57 minutes of nonstop classic rock. And we'll be doing that all afternoon long. Also, giving away some concert tickets. Give me two songs, I'll tell you what you could win next.

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So coming up at 3, we'll do another 3 o'clock block, celebrating Sunday's show at Albany Med Health System. It's back. We've got Skynyrd and we've got Foreigner. So I've got a block of Skynyrd coming up and the chance to win tickets to the show. We can sneak in a Foreigner tune right now, though.

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Doing it again, 57 minutes of nonstop classic rock. And on the way in just three more songs, you've heard of Good Fortune, you've heard of Misfortune. What about Mixed Fortune? I'll give you an example of that coming up.

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0: Q105, 7 and 103.5, the Capital Region's classic rock station. So this dude was hiking up up near Lake Placid, I guess. And he slipped on a rock, and he hurt his foot somehow, badly enough that he couldn't keep walking. Well, who walks by? A podiatrist. It sounds like I'm setting up a joke, but that actually happened. Now, the guy still had to be airlifted out with a helicopter. But check out the full story at Q1057.com.
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Our 3 o'clock block and vinyl vault Thursday coming together at once. So we got Skinner and Working for MCA. I haven't heard that one in a minute. Now, this block is all Skinner because we're getting ready for the big show this Sunday at Albany Med Health System. It's back. If you want tickets to the show, hang out for two more songs and I'll give you a chance to win.

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1: 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So we're celebrating this Sunday show at Albany Med Health System. 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

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Well, you know, back in the day, we'd find a field, set up a keg, and we'd have a bit of a party. But if you do it on state property, you're in trouble. And that happened. I'll tell you about it in three songs.

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0: Q105.7 and 103.5, the Capital Region's classic rock station. So back in the day, I'm talking like high school time, if mom and dad were home, we didn't really have a party at the house. If they went away, maybe we'd have a house party. Other than that, we had to find a place to go. A field, a dry dam, something like that. Well, that stuff still goes on. As a matter of fact, there were a group of about 100, I don't know, youngsters that decided to have this party in this one location. Cops found out about it, so they moved to another location. Cops found out about that. They moved back to the original location. One of the problems is it's on New York State property. Find out what happened to those guys at Q1057.com.
1: 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A ball hitting a bat. Jet skis on the lake. 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
10: This is News Channel 13's First Warning Meteorologist Rachel Teedy with your First Warning Forecast. For tonight, 57 degrees and clearing skies. For tomorrow, 80 degrees and sunny. For Saturday, 79 degrees. We have the chance for rain moving back on in, which will extend into Sunday with a high of 80 degrees to end the weekend.
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Elton John on Vinyl Vault Thursday with Madman Across the Water. 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
1: 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Now, today is Robert Plant's birthday. But did you know he celebrated his 21st birthday in Schenectady? More on that a little later this hour, but now let's get a Zeppelin tune for the 420 Live Audio Edible.

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And on the way, in just three more songs, we're going to talk about Robert Plant celebrating his 21st birthday in Schenectady.

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0: 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So I never got to see Zeppelin. I even missed the Page Plant tour when that happened back in, I guess, the 90s or whenever it was. And I've seen Robert Plant solo a whole bunch, but never saw Zeppelin. Now, maybe you were lucky enough not only to see Zeppelin, but to see them in Schenectady. They played a place called the Aerodome, which I think now is an Aldi. But back in the day, it was August 20th, and Led Zeppelin did not one but two shows at the Aerodome. We've got some pictures from the show and a little more info on what it was all about, but it was on Robert's 21st birthday, right here in the Capital Region. 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
13: This is News Channel 13's First Warning meteorologist Rachel Teedy with your First Warning forecast for tonight. 57 degrees and clearing skies. For tomorrow, 80 degrees and sunny. For Saturday, 79 degrees. We have the chance for rain moving back on in, which will extend into Sunday with a high of 80 degrees to end the weekend.
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Ringo Starr on Vinyl Vault Thursday. It Don't Come Easy. That goes back to 1973 off an album simply called Ringo.

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Hey, we've got tickets to see Zakk Wylde and Black Label Society. Give me two songs. 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

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Man, I love Zakk Wylde. I love his playing. I love his personality. I love Black Label Society. I love that Book of Shadows album Zakk came out with way back in the 90s. Good stuff. Anyway, Black Label Society is coming to the Palace Theater in Albany next week. And you could win tickets tomorrow morning at 11 with the early lunch at 11.

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Hey, it's Caroli. Steely Dan here on Vinyl Vault Thursday with my old school, written about their time at Bard College right down there in Annandale. And specifically, that song is written about a drug bust that happened during their time at Bard.

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Hey, no matter what you're doing on Saturday, make sure you have us on for another six-pack Saturday. 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

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Man, I thought it was fantastic that Richie Blackmore got together with the guys in Deep Purple down at Jones Beach recently. One song, that song right there, Smoke on the Water, during the encore. And they let Richie come up and play some guitar for it, even took the lead at one point. And he was pretty emotional about it. 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

0: from 1981's El Loco Pearl Necklace by ZZ Top. And we are continuing to remember legendary ZZ drummer Frank Beard, who passed away earlier this week at the age of 77. We will do what I'm calling a Texas-sized edition of UCR Backstage later tonight, pull in quite a few songs from our archives featuring Frank and ZZ Top recorded live in concert. It's Matt Wardlaw. My ZZ Top origin story, a bit long for radio, but I'm going to tell you about the time I finally got to see the band live for the first time. That happened during the Recycler tour at the beginning of the 90s when the Black Crowes opened up before the Crowes got booted off the tour for ragging on the Miller Lite corporate tour sponsorship every night. Now, my first ever concert was in 1983 when I was still a really little kid, but my first real concerts happened in 1990 and 1991. ZZ Top, my third concert after seeing Paul McCartney on the Flowers in the Dirt tour, and also a little bit later, the Moody Blues. ZZ Top was easily one of my top five favorite bands growing up, so I was so excited to see them. And during the Black Crowes opening set, I watched the person in front of me eat an entire large pizza, and I just thought, that's not going to end well. I ended up being totally right because that person pukes all over the person in front of them. Of course, my thought was, oh my God, are all concerts like this? The answer mostly is no. But as we know, going to concerts, you do see some things happen. And that is certainly one of the more memorable concerts I ever attended, seeing ZZ Top live on the Recycler Tour. R.I.P. Frank Beard, as I mentioned, we will do a live set for Frank later tonight on UCR Backstage. 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
23: August was born 3 pounds, 9.8 ounces. 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My life.